long years ago from heaven came a man of countenance so fair, with a heart full of love and mercy. You know he met me at an altar of prayer. Thank God, yes he did. At an altar of prayer, I met Jesus. Neighbor, you can meet him too. With compassion, he welcomed me there. Oh, thank God, yes he did. You know these burdens, so heavy, they were eternally lifted.

caught in sin's wicked snare. You can find peace and rest with my blessed Jesus. Just meet him